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Labor Day weekend next weekend. Those 90s are going to be around with us for quite some time. It's Florida. You know, die with a smile. Here's Lady Gaga and Bruno Mars on 96.1.

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It's Brian Jordan. The Jacksonville Jumbo Shrimp regular season winding down. 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

96.1 WEJZ. It's Brian Jordan. Thank you so much for making us a part of your weekend. When you go over to someone else's house, are you on your best behavior, or do you like poke around and secretly judge everything? Maybe a little of both? Well, here are some of the rudest things that you can do at someone else's house. Touching and moving things. Overstaying your welcome. Bringing an uninvited plus one. 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Showing up empty-handed. You better bring me a bottle or something.

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What a show we put on the other night. 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

Hi, it's Delilah on 96.1 WEJZ, Jacksonville. Wherever you are, whatever you're doing on this summer night, thank you for being here with us. I cannot believe how quickly this summer is slipping by. It's just like it was here and now it's rapidly disappearing. I hope you are having a great summer with your kids, with your family, with your friends, with me each and every night. I'll be here for you.

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